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Everything's gonna be all right, Papa. They're teaching us a lesson today. We're learning pretty well, too. We've already learned a whole lot of stuff already. Things like

0: What a good song. Brings back a lot of memories. There's a Garth Brooks All About That Summer. While Ella Langley stopped by and she tried to explain how she thought that, you know, Choosing Texas, which is such a monster hit, number one for 15 weeks, would have such an effect on people.
1: When we wrote it, I knew it was going on the record. I honestly knew it was going to be the lead single. And we love that song, but I don't think I could have ever imagined what's happening with it right now. Like I said, every day I wake up and it's doing something that I didn't even know was a goal that I could have had. And it's just, it's nuts. It's crazy to see the ownership that the fans have taken over it. And the different demographics of people listening to the song is so cool. Just nuts to see everything happen.
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0: Well, don't tell anybody, but the party's getting kind of close to to being over. There's Sir Willie Nelson. I'm Tom Lang with the music rolling on. And by the way, Luke Combs came by, and he talked about something he collects that a lot of people don't know about. What do you think it is? Well, I'll let him tell you. Here he is.
1: So we've got kind of a selection of arrowheads here. I actually have this tiny little bird point right here tattooed on my left arm, because this is the first one that my wife ever found. She found this in Montana. I mean, it's almost transparent if you can see it, but this would have been, you know, tied on an arrow to, you know, shoot small game, rabbits, birds, anything like that. Found this little guy here in field in Tennessee, walking around on a turkey hunt, and, you know, you're able to hold a piece of history in your hands, and it's not something that's just going to be lost to, you know, living under the soil for the next however many thousands of years.
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9: 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Encore Productions in Elberton having performances of the knee-slapping murder mystery spoof Wrong Window, September 18th through the 20th and 25th through the 27th from the Elberton Theater at 100 South Oliver Street in Elberton. 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

Off we go. There's Charlie Pride with an old Harold Dorman hit. He had the original pop hit on it back in the early 60s, doing a little Mountain of Love. Norma Jean Riley, it's Diamond We Are.

0: Travelers and Toby Keith. And who was that man? I've got more music coming up for you as we sat down with Jason Aldean, and he talked about his song, Don't You Tell on Me. It's kind of an earworm, if you will.
1: You want to have this, like, ear candy, this really cool song, sonically, this thing that's going to stick in your brain that you're going to want to sing over and over and over. But, like, really, when you dig into it, it's pretty good.
2: Yeah.
1: You know what I mean? Like, it's something that's why it sticks with you a little bit too. And for whatever reason, like, you guys are on it. It's a really cool thing that doesn't happen a lot. And there's been some really neat things that have come out of it.
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0: 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Encore Productions will be having performances of the knee-slapping murder mystery spoof, Wrong Window, September 18th through the 20th and the 25th through the 27th, Elbert Theater in Elberton. This has been a check-in with your WKLY Community Events Calendar.
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0: up. Daydreams About Night Things. Well, Hardy has a great song called MacArthur, and he talks about the song and how it came about.
1: Where did the name MacArthur come from? This entire song really stands on the shoulders of Jameson Rogers, because he had just this structure. We changed it into this like generational thing where, you know, each verse was a different generation and all that. But Jameson brought in this thing, and it was like, my name's John MacArthur and I drive a John Deere. That was the original first line. And it was more, his idea was more about just a single farmer but all that being said, the idea 100% came from Jameson Rogers, and he has a buddy named John MacArthur. So Jameson's going to owe all of his royalties to that guy one day.
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0: 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Hart County Retired Educators Association, their monthly meeting the first Tuesday of each month. It'll be happening from the big meeting room at Casa Grande at 11:30 a.m. All area retired educators are certainly encouraged to attend. 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

0: Steve Warner, that man can pick a guitar. He's been running life's highway, running the roads as a member of Bob Lumen and Dottie West, a member of their bands. I'm Gary. Coming up, I've got Zach T. and Johnny P. That'd be Zach Top and Johnny Paycheck.
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0: Justin Moore, or should I say a sober Justin Moore, he announced to fans he is newly sober. He gave the news in Illinois, his first concert after a month-long break from touring. He revealed he spent that month in rehab for alcohol addiction. He said, I got out of rehab for 30 days, and this is my 31st day sober. Congrats to him, Justin Moore. Time is tick-tock ticking away. So I'm thinking I need to play more Real Country on the way. I've got Luke Bryan and Highway 101 on Real Country.
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12: 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These calendars have the Hart County School System schedule, as well as schedules for Hart County High School Bulldog football, junior varsity and middle school football, and Hart County varsity basketball. You can pick up your calendar at WKLY Radio and many businesses and restaurants around Hart County. 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
13: 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Encore Productions will be having performances of the knee-slapping murder mystery spoof, Wrong Window, September 18th through the 20th and the 25th through the 27th, Elbert Theater in Elberton. This has been a check-in with your WKLY Community Events Calendar.
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0: Before I got to hear that song, I read about that man. The headline said, George Burge lassos his first country airplane number one, Cowboy Songs, and it moseyed, that's how they talk in Texas, it moseyed to the top of the chart December 2024. How did he feel about that? He said, having a number one song in the Billboard Country Airplay chart is an absolute dream come true. Title track from his Cowboy Songs album. I'm Gary Walker. I got some more tracks coming up. Hang on for Miss Tammy Wynette, and KC, Kenny Chesney on Real Country.
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0: C, saying his dad's health is declining.
1: The cancer has spread, has metastasized into his bones and further. It's very painful.
0: The former president was diagnosed with prostate cancer last May, 4 months after leaving the White House as the oldest sitting president. Biden is 83. Laura Winters reporting.
2: One of the best in the NBA history is dead. Don Nelson, the second winningest coach of all time. 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
3: With your Monday morning Lake Hartsville weather forecast, a partly sunny, highs 90, chance of a shower, overnight lows 71. Tuesday, partly sunny, 90, chance of a shower, overnight lows 72. By Wednesday, partly sunny, 91, chance of a shower, overnight 72. Make it a super safe day.
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0: After Vince Gill invited him, I'm talking about Gene Watson, to join the Grand Ole Opry on January 17, 2020. Gene was inducted into the Opry by Steve Warner, Mr. Nice Guy, on February 7, 2020. He made his Opry debut 55 years before that at the age of 21, scoring a number of top 10 hits in the 70s and 80s, including that little ditty right there, some of that love in the hot afternoon. I'm Gary Walker. I got more hits on the way. I'm going to play Hang On for Hardy, and we're going to get lucky with Mary Chapin Carpenter from Rio Country.
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8: 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Encore Productions in Elberton having performances of the knee-slapping murder mystery spoof Wrong Window, September 18th through the 20th and 25th through the 27th from the Elberton Theater at 100 South Oliver Street in Elberton. This has been a check-in with your WKLY Community Events Calendar.
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0: Gary Walker. You know what I'm doing? I'm rocking the real country with John Conley.
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0: Yeah, don't go hating on the beer. Beer never broke my heart. That's Luke Albert Combs, 36 years old, the man with a golden voice. 21 consecutive number one singles on country radio. Born 1990, Charlotte, North Carolina. June 2017, that's when it all started. Luke, he released his major label debut album, This One's For You, made it up to number one. But of course, we're talking to Luke Combs here on the Billboard Top Country Albums chart. And before that, I just never knew Lonely till you came along. It's Vince Gill, but it's okay. I'm gonna make it all right. I got more real country coming. I'm Gary Walker, Buck Owens. I've got John Michael Montgomery and a lady from Alabama, that Ella Langley. Boy, 2026 is her year. On the way on Real Country.
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0: I'm all about that kind of carrying on. Be Her, Ella Langley. She dropped that to country radio March of 2026. Second single from her second studio album, Dandelion. Ella co-wrote that song with Michael Hardy and co-produced it with Miranda Lambert. Made it up to number two on the Billboard Hot 100, being blocked by her very own song, Choose in Texas, which has been at number one for, 16 weeks and counting? That's okay. I'm Gary Walker, and I got more real country coming up. Tracy Lawrence and Vern Gusden.
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Monday morning, the weekend is done. Can you believe it's the 10th day of August already? Mike Hawkins with you, the boarding show. What is going on? Temperature 71 degrees. It was hot yesterday. We got up to 93. This week's going to be hotter. It is. I hate to tell you that, but it's going to be toasty this week. Right now, we've got no wind, 100% relative humidity, 71 the dew point, the barometer 30.10 inches today, sunshine 94, overnight 72. And yes, we are hot for this time of year. Partly sunny on Tuesday, 95. We say back in the old days, 30 years ago, we had temperatures in August that were really hot. And the last 20 years, August has not been as hot, not nearly as hot as July. Looks like we're going to be just about as hot in the month of August as we were in July. But again, today, sunshine 94. Tomorrow, partly sunny 95. Partly sunny Wednesday 94. We get a chance of a scattered storm by Thursday, Friday, getting into the weekend, but we're talking 20, 30% chance. That's about it. Yesterday, we get up to 93, and this morning, we've got 71 degrees. The Braves, 2-1 winners over the Yankees, Atlanta, and the New York Mets out in Cobb County tonight. It is Monday morning. We got work and school. Come on, let's get moving. Get them up, Claude.

0: Good morning. It's 19 minutes after 6. The morning show. We got 71 degrees out there.
1: 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While you're applying SPF 60, looking at a high of 97, we're subjecting train systems to temperatures north of 120 degrees Fahrenheit. 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
4: 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These calendars have the Hart County School System schedule, as well as schedules for Hart County High School Bulldog football, junior varsity and middle school football, and Hart County varsity basketball. You can pick up your calendar at WKLY Radio and many businesses and restaurants around Hart County. 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

0: Demendo World, yeah. Sawyer Brown, good morning. It's 6:30 news.
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2: City bus drivers in Augusta may go on strike.
3: Their union, Transport Workers of America, Local 527, is frustrated over stalled contract talks with management. Union President Benyol Morgan tells Fox 54 he knows a strike.
4: Something like that would be devastating, which is why we are going to do everything we can not to have to do that. But if we're forced in that position, we want to give as much notice as possible.
3: Morgan says his local union members voted no on management's last proposal in June. And then voted to authorize the union to call a strike.
2: Another Georgia police officer accused of illegally using a license plate reader system. GBI says Tracy Royston was arrested last week on four misdemeanor counts connected to alleged crimes in 24 and 25. Polk County police officer allegedly used the Cedartown Police Department's Flock system for personal purposes while serving as a task force agent. Dozens of officers in Georgia have faced similar accusations in the past few months. Hundreds of jobs coming to a Northeast Georgia manufacturing warehouse. Governor Brian Kemp announcing a $185 million investment from Siemens to make low-voltage electrical components in Jackson County. The 550,000-square-foot center is expected to employ 1,400 people. A new era underway for a recently troubled animal shelter in Middle Georgia. Community leaders were on hand at the Monroe County Animal Shelter, which was closed last month after an interim director was arrested for allegedly placing puppies in an incinerator while they were presumably alive. The previous director had been arrested on drug charges earlier this spring. Saturday's reopening marked the completion of some upgrades and new policies. I'm Scott Kimbler.
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0: Good morning, everybody. That news time at 6:33. We got 71 degrees here in Hartwell. What's happening? Hart County Sheriff's Department, EMS, fire, and troopers all responding Saturday evening to the Livonia Speedway, where apparently one of the race car drivers hit the wall during the race and was critically injured, and he had to be air-flighted by helicopter to Greenville Memorial with a serious injury. South Carolina Highway Patrol, Anderson County Sheriff, EMS, and fire Saturday night at 9:30. A vehicle left the road, lost control, and slammed into a home on Sugar Creek Lane off of Highway 24 on the west side of Anderson County. The vehicle was traveling north on New Hope Road, crossed over Whitehall Road, struck a tree and a power box, and then hit a house. A passenger in that car died at the scene. He was identified as a Daniel Dimitri Crawls, 22. The driver and another passenger were taken to Prisma Trauma Center in Greenville. The South Carolina Highway Patrol SCIRT team, they're investigating. A gun safety course going to be offered by the Hart County Sheriff's Department coming up later this month.
7: I know that we do have a citizen's firearm safety class coming up toward the end of this month on August the 24th and 25th. That August 24th is a Monday night. That'll start around 5 p.m. and it'll be in the classroom here at the Hart County Sheriff's Office on Vickery Street. And then on Tuesday night, that will be at our firing range out off of Bowman Highway or Hickory Crossing Road. And there'll be some live fire training there. So please contact the Sheriff's Office if anybody's interested in signing up for that.
0: That, according to Hart County Sheriff Chris Carroll, that gun safety course can be coming up in just a few weeks. What else is happening in news coming up this weekend? And it's going to be the big Northeast Georgia Ag Expo out at the Agri-Science Center, Bowman Highway, this Saturday with more Brian Fleming.
8: Yes, sir. It's a lot like the last couple of years. We're going to have plenty of farm equipment. We're going to have inside demonstrations. We're going to have speakers. We're going to have antique tractor show, pedal and tractor race for kids, as well as animals and everything for the kids to come out and see. We'll have good food.
0: Again, that's going to be coming up from 9 to 1 this Saturday, and everything is free. Free admission and a free parking, so go down and have a blast. The weather looks great for that. That's going to be happening out at the Ag Center. Hart County Varsity Volley Dogs, they go 2-1. And the clash of Region 7 AAA and Region 8 AAA, the best two volleyball regions in the state. Hart County defeating Ringgold, who played in the state championship. They beat them 2-1. And also Sonoraville beat them 2-0, fell to Lafayette, a Final Four team in AAA 0-2, but losing 28-26 in the last set. Now the Volley Dogs right now getting off to a 4-1 start. Prepare to host Habs Central at Madison County tomorrow night on Tuesday from the Hart County High Gym at 5 and at 7. What else is happening? Franklin County Volleyball, they go 1-2, falling to Lafayette and Ringgold. On Saturday, they defeated Sonoraville. Hart County Football, preseason scrimmage, 49-0 over Oglethorpe County from Herndon Stadium. We've got another scrimmage game coming up this Thursday night in Watkinsville, taking on Oconee County. Lake Hartwell this morning, 652.28. The Braves, 2-1 winners over the Yanks yesterday, Atlanta, and the New York Mets tonight out in Cobb County. Let's check in with that forecast today. Sunny, 94. Overnight, 72. Tuesday, partly sunny, 95. Wednesday, partly sunny, 94. Yesterday, we get up to 93. Right now, 71 degrees. We've got humidity, yes, 100%. No wind. The dew point's at 71 barometer, 30.11 inches, and that temperature right now at 71 degrees.
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0: Bella Langley. Good morning. It's 6:47. Outside, 71 degrees. Good morning.
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Phil Vassar, just another day in paradise. We say that on Monday mornings, don't we? Good morning, folks. The morning show. Some of you in the Mount Hebron, New Prospect, Reed Creek Highway areas, if you're on Hart EMC, had some power outages this morning. I think everything is restored, but they did have a few this morning on that line, okay? So hopefully you do have power. Coming up, we've got news, top of the hour.

0: Good morning, everybody. News at 7 o'clock, The Boarding Show. 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News at 7 o'clock. Breaking news this hour from Town Hall. I'm Rich Thomason. A defiant Iran continues insisting on control over the Strait of Hormuz, which the U.S. contends is a critically important international waterway. Iran has been negotiating a partial reopening of the strait in talks with Oman, but Iran says the strait will not fully reopen until the U.S., in Tehran's words, corrects its behavior. Russian drones and missiles continue raining down on Ukraine as the Ukrainians work to bring the war home to Russia.
1: At least 10 people have been injured as a result of a Russian overnight attack in Sumy, the State Emergency Service of Ukraine reported on Monday. According to local authorities, hits are reported at three locations, with multi-story and private residential buildings, vehicles and non-residential premises damaged. Meanwhile, a Ukrainian drone attack on Monday on a Russian city has killed around 12 people and wounded dozens, authorities in the Tatarstan region say. Ukraine has targeted Russian oil facilities with long-range drones almost daily in recent months. The barrage causing fuel shortages in Russia, eating into Russian refining capacity and unsettling the Russian public. I'm Charles Dillithesm.
0: Leftist candidates for governor in Wisconsin, U.S. Senate in Minnesota, making their final pushes ahead of tomorrow's primaries. Republican Senator Dave McCormick of Pennsylvania.
2: I thought the idea of socialism and communism was in the dustbin of history. And sadly, it's finding new traction. And if that were to lead our country in the White House, in the majority in the House or the Senate, I think it'd be a disaster.
0: Senator McCormick speaking with the Salem Radio Network. Wildfires have forced more than 20,000 people to run for their lives in Western Canada. They've had to evacuate their homes. One evacuee says, no words to express the fear you feel when you see a wall of flames racing in your direction. Wall Street, the Dow features down 60 points, townhall.com.
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0: Alleged Irish mob boss Daniel Kenahan has been extradited to Ireland from Dubai.
5: He was arrested there in April. Authorities accuse him of being the leader of an Irish organized crime gang running an international drug smuggling and money laundering empire with tentacles stretching far and wide. The U.S. had been offering up to $5 million for his capture. The Department of State accuses Kenahan and his brother of taking over the illegal operation from their father, who they say started it in the 90s. Daniel Kenahan has denied being an organized crime boss. I'm Julie Walker.
0: European consumers can expect natural gas from Cyprus to help meet their energy needs by March of 2028. That's the word from Cyprus's energy minister. The East Mediterranean is becoming an alternative energy source for Europe as Russia's war in Ukraine, as well as the upheaval in the Middle East, push Europe to find new sources. News and analysis, townhall.com. Sun and surf, they're part of the American summertime experience with this public health alert about a flesh-eating bacteria is putting a damper on things, at least for those who just can't resist diving into the surf.
6: Louisiana has confirmed 9 cases so far this year of Vibrio vulnificus, which is found in warm coastal waters. All were hospitalized and 5 died. The numbers are above average. Vibrio bacteria thrive in warm seawater. especially in the brackish mix of fresh and salt water found in estuaries and lagoons. The CDC says Vibrio vulnificus is the most deadly Vibrio bacteria, killing as many as 1 in 5 people infected. John Scott reporting.
0: Europe's climate agency says this summer's Western Europe heat wave is one for the record books. The weather watchers say the heat has shattered a 2022 average high temperature record for the period June through July. More on these stories, townhall.com.
7: 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Good morning, 71 degrees on this 10th day of August. Good morning, it's 7:06. Mike Hawkins reporting. Hart EMC customers out on the Reed Creek Highway, Mount Hebron, New Prospect areas. Apparently a power outage this morning that happened just after 6:30 around 2,573. Around 2,573 without power in Hart County this morning for whatever reason. Most of those have been restored, we understand. Around 135 in Franklin County without this morning with Hart EMC. Lake Hartwell this morning, 652.28. Hart County Sheriff's Department, EMS, Fire, Georgia State Patrol, all responding Saturday night to the Livonia Speedway, where apparently one of the race car drivers was critically injured during the race when his car struck a wall. The driver was air flighted by helicopter to Greenville Memorial with a serious injury, and that happened on Saturday night. South Carolina Highway Patrol, Anderson County Sheriff's Department, EMS, and fire. On Saturday night around 9:30 p.m., a vehicle left the road, slammed into a home on Sugar Creek Lane off of Highway 24 in Anderson County. The vehicle was traveling north on New Hope Road, crossed over Whitehall Road, struck a tree, a power box, and then hit a house. A passenger in that car was killed. He died at the scene. He was identified as a Daniel Dimitri Crawls, 22. The driver and another passenger were taken to Prisma Trauma Center in Greenville. The South Carolina Highway Patrol skirt team, they're investigating. Criminal trial week that is happening this week from the Hart County courtroom. What else is happening in news? Coming up this weekend, the Northeast Georgia Ag Expo, returning to the Hart County Ag Center this Saturday from 9 to 1 with more Brian Fleming.
8: Yes, sir. It's a lot like the last couple of years. We're going to have plenty of farm equipment. We're going to have inside demonstrations. We're going to have speakers. We're going to have antique tractor show, pedal and tractor race for kids, as well as animals and everything for the kids to come out and see. We'll have good food.
7: 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That's going to be this weekend, Saturday, out at the Ag Center, Bowman Highway. 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We got sports coming up.
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7: Hart County football. Okay, over the weekend, Friday night, you had a scrimmage, preseason scrimmage. The Dogs easy winners, 49-0. Over Oglethorpe County, winning big. Now, coming up this Thursday, another preseason scrimmage. That'll be in Watkinsville. Hart County taking on Oconee County. this Thursday night over at Oconee County High School. Harketti High School varsity volley dogs, they went 2-1 in the clash of the two top regions in the state, Region 8 and Region 7. Hart County defeating Ringgold, who played in last year's state championship, 2-1, defeated Sonoraville 2-0 and fell to Lafayette, a state powerhouse in AAA 0-2. Now, that took place over the weekend. Now, the volley dogs will be in action tomorrow night. They're off to a 4-1 start, and we will be hosting Hab Central and Madison County at 5 and at 7 from the Hart County High School gym. The Braves 2-1 winners over the Yankees tonight at Lana in Cobb County, entertaining those New York Mets. First pitch at 7:15 this evening. Right now, time to check in with today's weathercast, and it's being presented by Skelton Morris Associates, Chandler Center, Chandler Street in Hartville. We got 71 degrees. Let's get the vital signs. Sun is up this morning. No wind. 100% relative humidity. 71 is the dew point barometer. 30.12 inches. Go back to yesterday, a high of 93. And we got 71 degrees in that forecast in just a moment.
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7: Okay, checking in with that forecast today, looking for sunshine with a high 94, overnight 72. Partly sunny Tuesday, 95, overnight 73. Wednesday, partly sunny, 94. Yesterday, we get up to 93, our low this morning, and currently 71 degrees. You've been listening in with today's weathercast presented by Skelton Morris Associates. A good bit of widespread power outages this morning for whatever reason with Hart EMC. They've had over 2,000, and this is not only just in the Reed Creek, New Prospect, Mount Hebron area, but apparently out off of Bowman Highway and some other areas as well. So you may be experiencing some power outages. Crews have been dispatched and are on the scene, according to Hart EMC. It's 12 minutes after 7 o'clock. Good morning.
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1: The new WKLY 2026-2027 Hart County School calendars have arrived. These calendars have the Hart County School System schedule, as well as schedules for Hart County High School Bulldog football, junior varsity and middle school football, and Hart County varsity basketball. You can pick up your calendar at WKLY Radio and many businesses and restaurants around Hart County. 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

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Bethany Baptist Church Women's Ministry invites you to Going Beyond virtual event with Priscilla Shira. 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Lunch provided. 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

0: 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Homecoming is going to be this Sunday, August the 16th, 11 a.m. Guest speaker, Reverend Lonnie Robinson. And then Revival next week, the 17th through the 19th, Monday through Wednesday at 7 o'clock nightly. Monday, the speaker, Reverend Matt Hughes. Tuesday, the guest speaker, Reverend Corey Fortson. Wednesday, guest speaker, Reverend Eddie Thornton. Let's take a break and check in with Johnson Heating and Air.
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Jefferson, Monday morning. Hopefully you've got power. If you're in Hart AMC, they've had a ton of outages for whatever reason this morning. And I think most of them are back on now, hopefully. That started just after 6:30 this morning. Coming up at 7:30, we got news, bottom of the hour.

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2: Metro Atlanta residents speak up and a data center backs down. Plans for a 15-building data center in Lovejoy withdrawn in the face of vocal opposition from townspeople. These two telling ANF-TV.
3: This is a place to have families grow, not data center.
4: We don't need something like that within our community right here. Yeah, it's come across as a very negative thing. I think many people are against it.
2: Lovejoy City Council announcing the data center withdrawal late this week. Mayor and council will now redo city zoning laws to prevent future data centers. A new zoning ordinance is ruffling feathers among residents of Georgia's Sapelo Island. New homes in the historic Gullah Geechee community are limited to one story and 1,500 square feet. Critics worry the zoning ordinance is ripe for abuse. The size restriction means new homes won't be roomy enough for most vacation rentals or second homes. Severe overcrowding at Georgia animal shelters prompts an urgent call for adoptions. Here's Katie Gray.
5: 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I'm Katie Gray.
2: Georgia gubernatorial candidate Rick Jackson raises $13 million in outside money to support his bid for governor. The Republican Governors Association chipping in $10 million after Jackson self-funded his primary campaign to the tune of $108 million. I'm Charlie O'Brien.
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0: Good morning. That news time at 7:34. Mike Hawkins reporting what's happening in news. Hart EMC customers, a lot of outages throughout the county this morning. A big cluster around Reed Creek Highway, Mount Heber, New Prospect. I think most all of that has been restored. And then a few other outages, including some out on the Bowman Highway near there. So again, if you don't have your power back on, it should be on shortly. Crews were dispatched and have been working hard. At one time, around 2,573 were out after 7:30 this morning, but it looks like most everyone is back up and going. Lake Hartwell's elevation right now is 652.28. South Carolina Highway Patrol, Anderson County Sheriff, EMS, and fire. Saturday night at 9:30, a vehicle went out of control, slammed into a home on Sugar Creek Lane off of Highway 24 on the west side of Anderson County. The vehicle was traveling north of New Hope Road, crossed over Whitehall Road, struck a tree, a power box, and then hit a house. One person was killed. A passenger in that car died at the scene. He was identified as Daniel Dimitri Crawls, 22. The driver and another passenger were taken by EMS to Prisma Trauma Center in Greenville. The South Carolina Highway Patrol SCIRT team, they're investigating. Harte County Sheriff's Department, EMS, and fire and troopers all responding Saturday night, Livonia Speedway. Apparently, one of the race car drivers was critically injured during the race when he struck the wall. The driver was air flooded by helicopter to Greenville Memorial with a serious injury. Harte County Superior Court, we've got a criminal trial week. Now, that is happening this week from the Harte County Courtroom. And then next week, we're looking at a grand jury week, the week of the 17th. Remember, if you have jury duty, please attend. Whether you get picked or not, they have to have so many to go forward. And again, if you do have jury duty, you need to be showing up. And that is going on this week, beginning today, from the courtroom. Checking in with Harte County Sheriff Chris Carroll, there's going to be a gun safety course for the public coming up real soon.
10: We do have a citizen's firearm safety class coming up toward the end of this month on August the 24th and 25th. That August 24th is a Monday night. That'll start around 5 p.m. and it'll be in the classroom here at the Harte County Sheriff's Office on Victory Street. And then on Tuesday night, that will be at our firing range out off of Bowman Highway or Hickory Crossing Road. And there'll be some live fire training there. So please contact the Sheriff's Office if anybody's interested in signing up for that.
0: That, according to Harte County Sheriff Chris Carroll. What else is happening in news? Coming up this weekend, it's going to be the Big Ag Expo returning to the Harte County Ag Center out on the Bowman Highway. It's going to be happening this Saturday with more Brian Fleming.
11: Yes, sir. It's a lot like the last couple of years. We're going to have plenty of farm equipment. We're going to have inside demonstrations. We're going to have speakers. We're going to have antique tractor show, pedal and tractor race for kids, as well as animals and everything for the kids to come out and see. We'll have good food.
0: Going to be a big, big day from 9 to 1 coming up this Saturday at the Ag Center. And free admission and free parking. Harte County High School Varsity Volley Dogs, they're off to a 4-1 start. They were 2-1 over the weekend out at the Battle of Region 7 and Region 8, the two top volleyball regions in the state. Now, we fell to Lafayette, who was a powerhouse in AAA a year ago and will remain in AAA. And then we defeated Sonoraville 2-0 and then defeated state runners-up Ringgold 2-1 over the weekend. Now, coming up tomorrow, the Harte County High Volley Dogs entertaining Hab Central and Madison County. Two big matches coming up on Tuesday at 5 and at 7 from the Harte County High School gym. Harte County football, the Dogs with a big win, 49-0, with a preseason scrimmage matchup with Oglethorpe back on Friday night. A lot of people turning out to check out the Dogs, and got a chance to check them out again coming up this Thursday. We'll be traveling to Bogart, Watkinsville, to face Oconee County in another preseason scrimmage. That'll be this Thursday night for the Harte County Bulldogs. Good morning, your news time at 7:38.
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13: 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Atlanta Braves were winners yesterday as they beat the Yankees 2-1 in 10 innings. Both teams had four hits in the ballgame. The Braves now 71-47. The Atlanta Falcons are set to open up preseason play on Friday night at Mercedes-Benz Stadium when the Falcons host the Denver Broncos. On the NASCAR Cup Series yesterday, Ty Gibbs was the winner in Iowa. Christopher Bell came in second, and Ryan Blaney was third. Josh Berry and Denny Hamlin rounded out the top five. PGA Tour wrapped up its regular season yesterday. Michael Brennan got the win at the Wyndham Championship. That sets up the FedEx Cup playoffs, which get underway this week in Memphis. 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
0: Let's check in with that forecast today. Sunshine, 94. Going to be toasty overnight, 72. Tuesday, partly sunny, 95. Wednesday, partly sunny, 94. 96 by Thursday with a chance of scattered thunder. By Friday, 97 degrees, chance of an afternoon scattered storm. Okay, so it is a hot August, I take it. Yesterday, we got up to 93, and this morning we got 71 degrees for the low, 72 right now, 100% relative humidity. Still not a drop of wind this morning, and as far as any rain goes, no. We got some sweat that's going to be dropping today, but apparently no rain. And as far as the dew point goes, it is at 72% right now. So right now, 72 degrees. 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Good morning.
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20: After a severe thunderstorm, we are there. 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

Midland. Good morning, everybody. Coming up, we're going to be checking in with news at 8 o'clock. Outside, we got 73 degrees. 71 been the low this morning, 73. We're going to migrate up at a pretty fast clip to about 94 degrees today. So it's going to be hot and toasty here in the neighborhood. So prepare on this Monday morning.

0: 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We've got news at 8.
1: Spicy news this hour from Town Hall. I'm Rich Thomason. It's something that multiple polls tell us is quite popular with Americans of all political stripes, with the Senate dragging its feet on the bill nonetheless.
2: The Senate leaving for vacation and not moving President Trump's Save America Act forward before the five-week recess. The bill would require ID to vote, which many Democrats oppose. President Trump having some fun on his Truth Social page, noting the irony of this video posted by former Vice President Kamala Harris, who says this.
3: This president is trying to push this SAVE Act, which basically would require that for people to register to vote, you're going to have proof of who you are.
2: Laura Winters reporting.
1: With the midterm elections fast approaching, the Republican National Committee is preparing to host an unusual midterm convention scheduled for next month in Dallas.
4: It will focus on portraying Democrats as captive to socialist and progressive extremists. GOP operatives have compiled extensive footage of figures like Hassan Piker, James Tallarico, and Michigan Senate nominee Abdul El-Sayed to depict Democrats as out of the mainstream, with speakers including Vice President J.D. Vance, HHS Secretary RFK Jr., and President Trump delivering primetime attacks. Ken Lorman reporting.
1: Progressive candidates for governor in Wisconsin and U.S. Senate in Minnesota making their final appeals ahead of tomorrow's primaries. Democratic incumbents in Connecticut also trying to fend off challengers from the left. Iran continues insisting on restrictions on shipping through the Strait of Hormuz as it negotiates the future of the strait with Gulf neighbor Oman. The U.S. insists the strait is an international waterway and should be open to all. The Dow futures are down 59 points, while the Nasdaq futures 31 points higher, and the S&P futures are up 3. More on these stories, townhall.com.
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1: Tropical storm Dolphin has dumped heavy rain on eastern China, unleashing severe flooding.
6: Dolphin made landfill Sunday evening in Zhejiang province with winds of around 93 miles per hour after bringing heavy rain to northern Taiwan over the weekend. State broadcaster CCTV reports that authorities in Zhejiang province are searching for people trapped in flooded homes and are clearing broken branches from streets, while the authorities warn of risks of severe flooding and landslides in some areas. Before the typhoon hit, more than 300,000 people were preemptively relocated, and Shanghai's two airports cancelled more than 1,300 flights. I'm Charles Villadesma.
1: The weather watchers at Europe's climate agency say this summer's Western Europe heat wave has shattered four-year-old high temperature records for June and July, and the heat is still on. The UK and France are bracing for the fifth heat wave of the season, adding to an intense stretch of hot weather, which repeatedly sent temperatures soaring since May. News and analysis, townhall.com. A weekend maritime accident in New York has claimed two lives and charges are filed.
7: The operator of a speedboat that capsized in New York Harbor late Saturday night, killing a 27-year-old woman and an infant, is facing reckless endangerment charges. Police say 46-year-old Manuel Hernandez was running the 22-foot Bayliner when it flipped over near the Statue of Liberty. 12 people were rescued from the water. The Coast Guard says they were treated for minor injuries. Police divers had to pull out the woman and the five-month-old girl who could not be saved. Julie Walker, New York.
1: Two drivers of Mercedes AMG cars have filed a class action lawsuit against the luxury automaker. They say that the AMG logo on their driver's seat gets so hot that it literally brands them and causes burns. The plaintiffs want Mercedes to compensate them for medical and other expenses. More on these stories, townhall.com.
0: Good morning, everybody. Mike Atkins reporting. It's 8:05. What is happening at news? On I-85 southbound at the state line this morning on the bridge, a tractor trailer has apparently crashed, ended up on the guardrail. Now, the Georgia State Patrol, Harcourt Sheriff's Department, EMS, South Carolina Oconee County Sheriff, EMS, and South Carolina Highway Patrol, all of these agencies on the scene, and the Georgia and South Carolina DOT, you're finding a huge backup of traffic now into Oconee County and Anderson County. And you know what that means. Most of that traffic going to be rerouted, and it's going to end up coming through Hartville. Probably around now or a little after, we're going to see a lot of influx of traffic, and that's going to be coming off of I-85 to get around that and to get back on at the Livonia exit or Whitworth exit. So if you see the traffic beginning to really increase on a Monday morning, you know what's going on. It's not school traffic backed up. It's traffic coming off of I-85. But that crash happened just a little bit ago on the bridge on the state line. Harcourt Sheriff's Department, EMS, and fire and troopers all responding Saturday night. Livonia Speedway, where apparently one of the race car drivers was critically injured during the race. When his car hit the wall, the driver was air-flighted by chopper to Greenville Memorial with a serious injury. What else is happening? Harcourt Superior Court, a criminal trial week will begin this week. If you got jury duty, be there, okay? If you've been summoned, whether you're picked or not, you do need to attend. That is this week. Harcourt High School volleyball, the Volley Dogs went 2-1 over the weekend in a tough tournament in Sonoraville. So now they're 4-1 heading into a huge matchup with Madison County, who's off to a great start, and Habs Central, who's off to a great start. That'll be from the Harcourt High Gym tomorrow on Tuesday. Harcourt Bulldog football preseason scrimmage 49-0 over Oglethorpe County on Friday night. This Thursday will be at Oconee County for another preseason matchup. The Braves 2-1 winners over the Yanks. Let's check in with that forecast.
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0: Sunny 94 today, overnight 72, partly sunny 95. Tuesday, Wednesday, partly sunny 94. We'll be up around 97 by Friday. Yesterday, we get up to 93. Our low this morning, 71. 73 degrees right now.
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Clint Black, good morning. It's 16 minutes after 8 o'clock, Monday morning again. Accident with a tractor trailer up on the bridge at I-85 on the southbound side at the Georgia-South Carolina state line, basically just inside of South Carolina, possibly. Both agencies are working it, and traffic is backing up into South Carolina, so you know that traffic is going to be rerouted into our area here in Hart County. So on 29, it's going to start to get a lot crowded, okay? So just brace yourself. We've got 73 degrees. Good morning.

0: The Oak Ridge Boys, 21 minutes after 8 o'clock. Good morning.
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2: Their union, Transport Workers of America, Local 527, is frustrated over stalled contract talks with management. Union President Ben-Yoel Morgan tells Fox 54 he knows a strike.
3: Something like that would be devastating, which is why we are going to do everything we can not to have to do that. But if we're forced in that position, we want to give as much notice as possible.
2: Morgan says his local union members voted no on management's last proposal in June and then voted to authorize the union to call a strike.
4: Another Georgia police officer accused of illegally using a license plate reader system. GBI says Tracy Royston was arrested last week on four misdemeanor counts connected to alleged crimes in 24 and 25. The Polk County police officer allegedly used the Cedartown Police Department's Flock system for personal purposes while serving as a task force agent. Dozens of officers in Georgia have faced similar accusations in the past few months. Hundreds of jobs coming to a Northeast Georgia manufacturing warehouse. Governor Brian Kemp announcing a $185 million investment from Siemens to make low-voltage electrical components in Jackson County. The 550,000-square-foot center is expected to employ 1,400 people. A new era underway for a recently troubled animal shelter in Middle Georgia. Community leaders were on hand at the Monroe County Animal Shelter, which was closed last month after an interim director was arrested for allegedly placing puppies in an incinerator while they were presumably alive. The previous director had been arrested on drug charges earlier this spring. Saturday's reopening marked the completion of some upgrades and new policies. I'm Scott Kimbler.
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0: Checking in with that forecast today, we'll be looking at sunshine 94, overnight 72, partly sunny Tuesday 95. Our low this morning 71, got up to 93 on Sunday. Right now we've got 73 degrees. Good morning.
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The Statler Brothers. Good morning. It's 8:43, 17 before 9, Monday morning. You've had that wreck up on I-85, tractor trailer southbound, you know, crashing this morning and right on the bridge of the state line. So, you know, that traffic being detoured. If it hasn't already, we'll begin to see some of that. I think they're still working that accident and probably going to be working it for hours and hours. So we'll see an increase in traffic as they get back on I-85. So heads up on that. Outside, 74 degrees. Good morning.

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0: Good morning, everybody. This is Mike Atkins. Welcome in with the Swap Shop. Number to call me, 706-376-3363. Right here on today's show. If you need me, give me a call. What's going on? For sale, a Queen Anne chair. It's beige in color. They want $25 for it. 706-371-8428. Good morning, Swap Shop. What can we do for you?
1: All right, Mike, we can clear all the stuff I got on there, off of there. The only thing that I have left is this really heavy cedar hope chest with the tray. All right, it is missing one of the handles, but it is very heavy. $200 for that. And I have some hand-carved walking sticks with the rubber tips on the bottom. There's four of those, $10 each on them. All right, everything else is gone, so we can clear the rest of that out.
0: Okay.
1: 706-498-5127. And I still need some small engine help if anybody's out there listening for those two Kawasaki mules there.
0: I'll be glad and get this stuff on.
1: All right, thanks, man. Appreciate it.
0: Okay. 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And he needs some small engine help. He's got a couple of, four-wheeler side-by-sides he needs some help with, motor-wise. 706-498-5127. My number to call, 706-376-3363. 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
2: Mike, I have a set of Corvette vans, wide ones for the Corvette Rallies, and two of the factory GM bow ties on the flat cap. I got two of them and four bands. I don't have four cows, but I got four of them. 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It doesn't run. I won't set it that way. It does run, but it's a nice-looking truck. 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If anybody's interested, it's 491-1539.
0: I'd be glad to get them on.
2: Thank you, Mike.
0: Okay, he's got this Corvette wide bands, and he's got the bow ties, and he's got a set of Ford wide wheels, and he's got a short bed 94 Ford pickup, not running, but a good truck. 706-491-1539. And if you need me this morning, my number to call, 706-376-3363. Here on today's Swap Shop. I'll tell you what, let's go to the telephones. Good morning, you're on today's Swap Shop. What can we do for you?
3: Good morning, Mike. Yeah. Hope you're having a good Monday.
0: Trying to.
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0: Be glad to get it on.
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0: You too now. 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
0: Let's go to the telephones. Good morning. You're on today's Swap Shop. What can we do for you?
8: Good morning. Yes, sir. Uh-huh. Friday, I put a tractor and a plow on for sale.
0: Yeah.
8: Take the rotary tiller off and leave the tractor on, please. It's a massive Ferguson tractor in good shape with four good tires, cranks good, and runs good. But I sold the rototiller.
0: Okay, okay. Nice. Ferguson.
8: Thank you, sir.
0: Hey, what was that number again?
8: 706-498-2297.
0: Hey, I'll make the adjustment to it.
8: Thank you, sir. You have a good day.
0: Hey, you too now. And let me see here. I'm looking for what he called me, 498-2297. Okay. Here it is right here. Okay. Now we go. Okay, we're going to take off that rug. I'm going to change both of them. I'm going to leave that one on too. That was a 35 Massey Ferguson tractor with the 6-foot rotary tiller. He got rid of that. Okay, so he's got the tractor. And his number to call, 706-498-2297. My number, 706-376-3363. Let's go to the telephones. Good morning. You're on today's Swap Shop. What can we do for you?
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0: $2,500 or best offer or take trade. I'll add that to it.
9: Thank you, Mike.
0: Hey, you take care. And here's the number, 706-491-1539. My number, 706-376-3363. Let's go to the phones. Good morning. You're on today's Swap Shop. What can we do for you?
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0: 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What can we do for you?
11: Hey, Mike, how you doing?
0: Doing great, man. What's going on?
11: I need to talk. It goes on an electric start stepper mower, you know, that replace, you know, it don't have a rope, but it bolts on top of it.
0: So you need a top for a snapper?
11: Yeah, the top, you know, the part, the cover that goes over the motor on top.
0: Uh-huh.
11: For a snap electric start.
0: Uh-huh.
11: Okay. And I got to think what I got. Hold on a minute. I went to the sale last week, so I cleaned up pretty. Anyway, I still got some yard sale stuff. Over. I got a, still want to jump the hall. I'll have a couple of snappers running when I get them fixed.
0: Okay.
11: But I got a whole one out there cheaper, real cheap. You know, I'll come get it for parts. You don't have to run.
0: Okay.
11: Snapper ride a lot more. You know, I got a couple of them fixed. And 706-649.
0: Be glad to get it on.
11: Good to hear from you, brother.
0: Hey, good to hear from you. Take care now. His number is 706-436-1491. And my number to call, 706-376-3363. Let's go to the telephones. Good morning. You're on today's Swap Shop. What can we do for you?
12: Mike, I'm looking for a refrigerator that goes up in my shop, not in the house. I would like to have an old-timer one, you know, like where the freezer's up on top.
0: Yeah.
12: I'd like to have one, but if I can't get that, I need a refrigerator. I'm just going to put it out in the shop. It doesn't matter what the outside looks like. It's sort of wrong.
0: Okay. And what number to call?
12: 706-436-9431.
0: Be glad to get it on.
12: Thank you.
0: Okay, she's looking to buy a refrigerator for the shop, so it don't have to be the prettiest thing, but it needs to run good, okay? And that number to call, and if it's an older style, you know, the freezer on top. I tell you what, the way things are changing now, the freezer's all over the place, but I thought that was like standard for a fridge. You know, freezer's on top, but times are changing. She's looking for an old-timey one, or, you know, got a few years on it that has the freezer actually on the top. 706-436-9431. My number to call, 706-376-3363. What else is going on? 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
0: Let's go to the telephones. Good morning, Swap Shop. What can we do for you?
18: How you doing this morning?
0: I'm doing fine. What's going on?
18: I got a pump, Miles Bird shotgun, 12-gauge, and it's got a scope on it.
0: Uh-huh.
18: And it's camouflage. And I got a single barrel, was made in the 1900s. And my phone number is 864-617-6929.
0: I'll be glad and get them on.
18: You have a blessed day.
0: Hey, you too now. He's got a pump shotgun at St. Mossberg with scope, and he's got a single-barrel shotgun that was made back in the 1900s, early 1900s. And that number to call is 864-617-6929. And again, if you need me this morning, my number to call, 706-376-3363. Let's go to the telephones. Good morning. You're on today's Swap Shop. What can we do for you?
19: Yeah, you give out a number a couple of times back. It was a washer and dryer, 125 each. What's that number?
0: Hang on just a second. That number is 706-680-1414.
19: Thanks, sir.
0: Hey, no problem. Y'all need a number? Give me a call. My number is 706-376-3363 here on today's Swap Shop. Somebody wants to buy Silky Chickens, 706-988-5404. Good morning. You're on today's Swap Shop. What can I do for you?
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0: 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What can we do for you?
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0: 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And got a KLF 4x4 motor and transmission, runs good, $295 on that, 706-540-3827 is that number. Would like a job sitting with the sick and elderly and can do housework and got a lot of stuff for sale. Some of it's new, got some jewelry, 706-436-5717. Good morning. You're on today's Swap Shop. What can we do for you?
25: I have got a Kershaw gas-powered weed eater. It runs and operates like it's supposed to. It's a Murray.
0: Uh-huh.
25: And I'm still looking for that Lever Action 22 if anybody's got one they want to get rid of.
0: Okay.
25: I mean, the condition, it ain't got to be a new one. I mean, it can be a used one because that's what I'm going to do with it.
0: Okay.
25: 706-498-5527.
0: I'll be glad and get this on.
25: All right, thank you.
0: Okay, he's got that curved shaft gas-powered weed eater. It's a Murray. And he's looking to buy a Lever Action 22. And his number to call is 706-498-5527. If you need me, my number is 706-376-3363. For sale, a 6x10-foot trailer. It's a Superior with a wood floor and a 4-foot loading ramp and a spare tire. 706-436-5805. Good morning. You're on today's Swap Shop. What can we do for you?
2: Yeah, what was the number that person wanted
0: a stove? Let's see. Looking for a stove. Hang on just a second. Let's see. Want to buy. Okay. Looking to buy. That number is 706-680-9865.
2: Thank you.
0: Hey, no problem. Y'all need me this morning, give me a call. I got a little bit of time. 706-376-3363. Let's see. 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And that is going to do it on today's Swap Shop. Appreciate you listening and calling. Y'all have a great rest of the day. Join me tomorrow morning. We'll be back in here at 9:30 tomorrow. Y'all take care.
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0: 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It's 10 o'clock with WKLY, Hartmill, Georgia. 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
1: A neighboring Ecuador prompting evacuations. U.S. Geological Survey says it was a 7.4 magnitude quake. There are reports of some injuries and serious damage to buildings in the region. It follows devastating earthquakes in Venezuela in late June that destroyed hundreds of buildings and killed more than 5,000 people. Iran stubbornly holds on to its claim of sovereignty over the Strait of Hormuz. Tehran signaling progress in talks with Oman over the status of the strait, which the U.S. insists is an international waterway.
2: Two people familiar with the talks say the temporary deal would have ships entering the strait near Iran and exiting near Oman. Ships would transit without paying fees or tolls during the interim period. Iranian Foreign Minister Abbas Araghchi says the establishment of new maritime routes does not mean the Strait of Hormuz will be opened. He says an agreement on the routes may be reached, but reopening the Strait of Hormuz depends on a separate set of conditions being met, and those conditions are being conveyed through intermediaries. Iran's Supreme National Security Council said on Saturday that the strait would not reopen until the U.S. corrects its behavior. I'm Donna Warner.
1: A Ukrainian drone attack on a city more than 500 miles east of Moscow has killed a dozen people, wounded 39 others. That, according to Russian officials, Ukraine has targeted Russian oil facilities with long-range drones almost daily. In recent months, the barrage causing fuel shortages in Russia and unsettling the general public. And wildfires continue to burn across the western U.S. and Canada. Evacuees forced to flee their homes, waiting to see what will be left of their houses upon their return. On Wall Street, the Dow is down about 70 points, the Nasdaq off 36, the S&P 2 points higher. More on these stories, townhall.com.
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1: A shocking roadside discovery in Australia, a find that had police and local residents on edge, turned out to be nothing more than the work of a prankster with a rather warped sense of humor.
5: It sounded gruesome. A bag dumped at the side of a road in rural New South Wales, reportedly containing the body of an unidentified female. That was on Sunday. But by Monday morning, the story had changed. Good news, the police told reporters, the remains were not human. Only later, police confirmed it was in fact a lifelike doll wearing clothing with hair and a nose piercing. The bag was collected and examined by a forensics team who confirmed the good news. There would be no murder investigation. Just a few red faces in the police force.
1: The BBC's Katie Watson. Europe's climate agency says this summer, Western Europe heat waves shattered a 2022 average high temperature record for June and July. News and analysis, townhall.com. The latest word on former President Biden's health is not encouraging.
6: Hunter Biden, in an interview with the BBC, saying his dad's health is declining.
7: The cancer has spread, has metastasized into his bones and further. It's very painful.
6: The former president was diagnosed with prostate cancer last May, 4 months after leaving the White House as the oldest sitting president. Biden is 83. Laura Winters reporting.
1: Left-leaning candidates for governor in Wisconsin and U.S. Senate in Minnesota making their final appeals ahead of tomorrow's primaries. Democratic incumbents in Connecticut also trying to fend off challenges from the far left. The primaries come a week after progressive Abdul El-Sayed narrowly defeated Democratic Congresswoman Haley Stevens. That, in Michigan's divisive and costly U.S. Senate primary, Stevens had been endorsed by the Democrat Party establishment. townhall.com.
0: Good morning, everybody. News at 10:05. Mike Atkins reporting. This morning, a tractor-trailer crashed on 95 southbound there at the bridge on the state line with a big backup into South Carolina. A lot of extra traffic coming through northeast Georgia, specifically Hart County this morning, getting back on 95. So that crash happened this morning just after 7:30, it looks like. Hart County Sheriff's Department, EMS, fire, and troopers all responding Saturday night to the Livonia Speedway, where apparently one of the race car drivers was critically injured during the race when his car slammed into the wall. The driver was air-flighted by helicopter to Green Mill Memorial with serious injury. Hart EMC had over 2,000 outages this morning, mainly in the Ree Creek, Mount Olivet, Mount Hebron area. Then they even had some out on the Bowman Highway area. Power outages this morning lasted for a short time, and crews were able to restore power rather quickly. Hart County football over the weekend in preseason scrimmage Friday night. Dogs 49-0 over Oglethorpe. There'll be an action this Thursday night in Watkinsville taking on Oconee County in another preseason matchup. Hart County varsity volley dogs, they went 2-1 in the battle of Region 7 and Region 8, the two best regions in the state, up at Sonoraville over the weekend. Now, coming up tomorrow, Hart County's volley dogs entertaining Hab Central and Madison County at 5 and at 7 from the Hart County High School gym. Right now, time to check in with your mid-boarding sports flash.
8: 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Atlanta Braves were winners yesterday as they beat the Yankees 2-1 in 10 innings. Both teams had four hits in the ballgame. The Braves now 71-47. The Atlanta Falcons are set to open up preseason play on Friday night at Mercedes-Benz Stadium when the Falcons host the Denver Broncos. On the NASCAR Cup Series yesterday, Ty Gibbs was the winner in Iowa. Christopher Bell came in second, and Ryan Blaney was third. Josh Berry and Denny Hamlin rounded out the top five. PGA Tour wrapped up its regular season yesterday. Michael Brennan got the win at the Wyndham Championship. That sets up the FedEx Cup playoffs, which get underway this week in Memphis. 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
0: Checking in with that forecast today, partly sunny, 94, overnight 72, partly sunny Tuesday, 95. Yesterday, we got up to 93. 71's our low, 77 right now.
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I look around me, I'm in my bedroll and I'm laying on the ground. 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I was only dreaming.

0: Kirk Bentley. Good morning. It's 17 minutes after 10.
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Sound 22 minutes after 10, the morning show. Yeah, they had that tractor trailer that crashed up on 95 southbound this morning, right on the state line bridge. Apparently, that tractor trailer has been removed and all lanes are back up and running. So we did have some detour traffic coming through Hartwell this morning. That should be cleared up and everything's back up and running. Hopefully smoothly up on the interstate. 22 minutes after 10, we got 78 degrees.

Good morning, everybody. Coming up at 10:30, we've got news with the Georgia News Network. Outside, 79 degrees right now in Hartwell. The Morning Show, Monday morning.

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1: News Network. Another Georgia police officer is accused of illegally using a license plate reader system. The GBI says Tracy Royston was arrested last week on four misdemeanor counts connected to alleged crimes in 2024 and 2025. The Polk County police officer allegedly used the Cedartown Police Department's Flock system for personal purposes while serving as a task force agent. Dozens of officers in Georgia have faced similar accusations in the past few months. Big school bus problem in West Georgia's Muskogee County. More from Charlie O'Brien.
2: Muskogee County schools will no longer provide bus rides for kids with special needs who attend private behavior programs after school. Parent Taylor Mose tells News 9.
3: They told me that I would not have to worry about transportation.
2: School board chair Pat Hughley-Green tells News 9 it's not a budget problem, it's a personnel problem.
4: The Muskogee County School District, like many other school systems, is experiencing a critical shortage with bus drivers.
2: Hughley-Green says the superintendent will talk to the school board about it. Today, I'm Charlie O'Brien.
1: More than 1,200 illegal alien arrests in Georgia have been reported by ICE on Friday as the result of Operation Safe Community. Over 700 allegedly had criminal histories in the U.S. And former Georgia congressman, North Carolina native, and former TV star Ben Jones has died in Virginia. Scott Kimbler reports.
5: Born in Tarboro, North Carolina for 6 years, ending in 1985, Ben Jones was Cooter Davenport on the Warner Brothers TV program, The Dukes of Hazzard.
6: Breaker one, might be crazy, but I ain't dumb. Crazy Cooter coming at you. Anybody home on the Hazzard net?
5: Jones was elected to Congress representing Eastern Metro Atlanta in 1989. Since leaving office in 1993, he operated the Dukes of Hazzard memorabilia stores in Tennessee and Virginia. Jones died Sunday in Luray, Virginia. I'm Scott Kimbler.
1: And I'm Thomas Cage.
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0: Checking in with that forecast today, we'll see partly sunny skies. We're going to be hot with a high 94 and then overnight 72. Right now we've got 80 degrees here in Hartford.
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0: Alabama. Coming up in a moment, we're going to be checking in with Sports Wrap. Good morning.
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0: Good morning, everybody. This is Mike Atkins. Welcome in with Sports Wrap. What are we rapping about today? Well, we'll start with high school football. Hart County on Friday night, preseason scrimmage under the new direction of Coach Biff Parson. That era began Friday night. Hart County winning easily over Oglethorpe, 49-0. What do we make out of that? They led 42-0 in half. Preseason is preseason. And, you know, coaches take it different ways. Hart County is going to be, no doubt, we're going to be a tremendously different team than we were last season. You've got a preseason All-State at quarterback. He's just a sophomore, and he is a tall drink of water, the coach's son. He's going to be a tremendous quarterback. Reminds you a lot of Ben Leard, if you remember those days. We have not had that type of quarterback in our system since Ben Leard. And you know, really over the years, we've only had two, probably in the history of the school, that would stand 6'4" and, you know, give you that Peyton Manning look at the high school level. So we've only had two. He's one of them. So definitely there's a lot of people in Region 8 AAA, this new region, that are thinking, man, you know, why did we come into this region or why did we stay in it? Because I remember back in the 90s, there was one coach, won't give a name, and he said his team was dropping down a different level. You know, they went from AAA to AA because they are not going to play that kid for 4 years. They saw him that freshman year and said, we ain't playing him. That's it. Coach Pate always told me that. That one coach said, man, we ain't playing. We're not messing around with this kid for 3 years. Okay. And I think a lot of teams are going to be that way with Mr. Parson, okay? I just don't think they're going to want to play him that long. So, anyway, he looked good. The whole team looked good. Oglethorpe's not a strong team. So, you look into that, you're just looking to get reps, you know, clean up mistakes. And then we got Oconee County coming up Thursday night in Watkinsville. I think all the schedules had it for Friday, but it was kind of set up to be on a Thursday. So, it's going to be a Thursday game. Hart County at Oconee County, and that's going to be on this Thursday night, okay, which is what, the 13th, I believe? Yes, on the 13th. And then the season opener will be a week from Friday on the 21st. Hab Central going to be in Hartville, the Hab Central Raiders. So you never know what you're going to get with Habs. They had a good team last year. But they're always in this killer region, and they'll play everybody else strong, but they just can't win games in their own region. But they've been doing a whole lot better. Been a playoff team. Good playoff team last year. So this ought to be a good team, Habs Central. That'll be August the 21st. That will be the first real McCoys, we say in the South. That'll be the first game. And then we got Madison County. Did you know they're 5A now? I mean, it's hard to, you drive through Madison County. This is a 5A county? What are they, how have they redone everything? I mean, they're 5A. They are 5A. And then we got Cedar Shoals on September 4th, Winder Barrow in Winder September 11th. And then that's the end of the non-region. And then the region starts September 18th, Hebron Christian. Okay. And then you got Lumpkin County in Hartville, Stevens County in Toccoa. There's an open date. Elbert County in Elberton. I think we play at the Granite Bowl every year. Morgan County in Hartville, Franklin County in Carnesville. And then there's an open date, and then your state playoffs will begin, and hopefully we'll be a part of that. So good luck to the Dogs. They look good on Friday night, but again, that's preseason scrimmage. You take it with a grain of salt, okay? It's preseason. You want to get players reps and see what you got. Going on this week, it's going to be that Corky Kell and Dave Hunter Classic. Corky Kell. That name fascinates me. Corky Kell and the Dave Hunter Classic. And they're going to be playing that thing at Mercedes-Benz Stadium, okay? This Wednesday, August 12th, at 5 o'clock, Lanier and South Gwinnett. The Gwinnetians. That's going to be Gwinnetian Day. At 8 o'clock Wednesday night, North Gwinnett and Grayson. Then on Thursday, the 13th, Mercedes-Benz Stadium, 5 o'clock, Brookwood and Cambridge. At 8 o'clock, Roswell and Walton. Then it becomes the Fulton and Cobb County Day. Then on Wednesday, the 19th, the Kell High School Classic. This is going to be at Kell High School. At 4:30, Pebble Brook and Clark Central. At 7:30, Kell and McEachern. This thing goes forever, doesn't it? Thursday, August 20th at Blessed Trinity High School. Centennial and Dunwoody, Decatur and Blessed Trinity. And then on Friday, the 21st, Georgia State Center Park Stadium, which used to be Turner Field. Hebron Christian and Carver of Atlanta at 2 o'clock. That'll be a game. At 5 o'clock, Parkview and Coffee. At 8 o'clock, Houston County and West Forsyth. Got into an argument this weekend. It's not Houston County, it's Houston. It's not Cairo High School, it's Cairo High School, okay? Some move-ins who thought they knew. You know, I said, we're not living in France, okay? I mean, we're living in South Georgia there. Believe me, it's Houston County and it's Cairo High School. Cairo's not playing, but thought I'd go ahead and throw in Cairo for them because I knew that was going to be the next thing off their lips was, what about this Cairo High School? No, there's no Cairo. And it's Houston, okay? What else is going on? So that's high school football. So the Dogs have scrimmage game this Thursday, and the real McCoy will begin August the 21st. High school volleyball over the weekend, Hart County Volley Dogs off to a 4-1 start. We went 2-1 up at the clash of Region 7 and Region 8. Getting there was unique. Man, traffic. Gwinnett County. Don't you hate driving out there in Gwinnett County? You got stuck in a 1 hour. You know, they were working on, it looked to be nothing. You know, I don't understand it. It was like an hour sitting in traffic. You get up there and you don't see anything. There's been no wreck. I think they might have moved a sawhorse to put a sign on it. I mean, that's about it. I don't understand it. And that took an hour off. Then they had shut down 75 around Dalton to do repair work. So when people ended up getting there Saturday, it was a heck of a tournament. Hart County went 2-1. Barely losing to Lafayette, who in week two should be the number one AAA team in Hart County. We knock off Ringgold, who is the defending state runners up and returning everybody, and we solidly beat Sonoraville. And looking at week one rankings, this was kind of preseason in week one. Morgan, Ringgold, Franklin, Lafayette, Hart, Sonoraville, Burke, Miller Grove, Pike, and Cahoola. So if everything goes right for Lafayette and Hart this week, you should see the rankings be Lafayette number one and Hart number two. And then, you know, Morgan is yet to win a game. Ringgold got beat. Franklin got beat up. Sonoraville got beat up. So these teams will be moving up. So we're looking for a promising season, but it don't get easier because a really good Madison County team comes to Hartville tomorrow. And a really good Hab Central team. And Hab, like I said in football, they're in a killer division in 6A. I've often thought over the years, why didn't they just put two high schools in Hab, North Hab and South Hab, and just not have to play 6A or 7A because it's a gigantic county. So many students go. I mean, it's a wonder they're not 7A, to be honest. And it would give them a fighting chance to win in every sport if they had two schools, like two AAA schools, instead of this one huge 6A that could be 7A. And they really have a hard time competing in their regions. They really do. And they're going to have a hard one this year. We'll come back in a moment. We got more on today's sports wrap.
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0: 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So, yeah, high school-wise, everything is cranking up. Softball, volleyball, cross country. What am I leaving off? Anything? Flag football, girls flag football in some areas. And they'll have it here in Hart County the next couple of years. So, and then, you know, guy football. So everything is going. It is that time of year when it gets rather hectic. And you've got so many things going on. And you still got pro baseball, Major League Baseball, that is heading into that stretch. It really is that, you know, like, whoa, you know, what are we looking at now? We're getting out of the nitty-gritty. Braves winning 2-1 over the Yanks yesterday. And let's check the National League. The Braves got an 8.5-game lead over Philly. We're looking good, 71-47. And Milwaukee, they lead the Central by 5.5. They got they're 74-44. They're 5.5 on the Cubs. The Dodgers, they're 70-48. We've overtaken those cats. They've got a 7.5 game lead over Arizona. So they're playing normal human baseball now. Go to the American League, Tampa Bay, 5.5 game lead over the Yanks. They're pulling away, 71-46. Excuse me. You heard about that kid, Boston. They're 7 games back. They're 64-53. The kid from Elberton who was in the bad accident, and he is just a miracle from the good Lord that he's alive. And he's been through so much rehab and surgeries and so forth. They had him up at Fenway Park, and he threw out the pitch of one of the games over the weekend. That is phenomenal. I mean, you're talking about an ending good story. That young man from Elberton, people have heard about him. It's been a while back, hasn't it? It's been a ways back that he had that accident that any normal person would have never made it through. But, boy, this young man did, through the grace of God. So they had him out there, had him up there in Boston in Beantown. Fenway, the Green Monster. And this dude's throwing out the first pitch. I'm sure a lot of pictures were made and videos. In the Central, the Shy Sox. 3.5 game lead over Detroit. Detroit's out of nowhere, and they're coming on. They're marching strong. You know what? They might just overtake the Shy Sox. Detroit, Rock City, Houston, they got a 0.5 game lead over Texas. They're 60-59. So that is baseball. And the Braves, we've got the Mets, and that's going to be out in Cobb County this evening, right? I think it's in Atlanta, yeah. It's going to be in Hotlanta, 7:15 first pitch. And I'm trying to see who we got going. We got Perez. What is he, 7-6, ERA of 3.14. And they've got McLean, and he's 3.51 ERA. He's 8-7. So both pitchers, you know, they're kind of, they're doing okay, but they've struggled. Perez has had 78 strikeouts. That cat's had 156. So base on balls. Perez has had 48 for McLean. So, you know, they both have had good and bad times this season. We'll see if Perez can have a better time this evening. What else is going on? College football. We always keep our eyes on college football. We're getting started. There's a bunch of stories about Alabama trying to get back on top. It's going to be hard to do it. I mean, they signed that guy, DeBoer. Huge contract, and he just don't have it. I don't see them being a whole lot better than they were last year. We'll see about it. Folks, that's going to wrap it up on today's Sports Wrap.
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12: Breaking news this hour from Town Hall. I'm Rich Thomason. Russian drones and missiles continue to rain down on Ukraine as the Ukrainians increasingly bring the war home to Russia.
13: At least 10 people have been injured as a result of a Russian overnight attack in Sumy, the State Emergency Service of Ukraine reported on Monday, according to local authorities. Hits are reported at three locations, with multi-story and private residential buildings, vehicles and non-residential premises damaged. Meanwhile, a Ukrainian drone attack on Monday on a Russian city has killed around 12 people and wounded dozens, authorities in the Tatarstan region say. Ukraine has targeted Russian oil facilities with long-range drones almost daily in recent months, the barrage causing fuel shortages in Russia, eating into Russian refining capacity and unsettling the Russian public. I'm Charles Delevesma.
12: Iran continues to insist on control over the Strait of Hormuz, which the U.S. says is a critically important international waterway. At least two deaths have been reported in western Colombia, neighboring Ecuador, in a region hit by a powerful 7.4 magnitude earthquake. A local Colombian governor reports heavy damage to buildings along with injuries. Left-leaning candidates for governor in Wisconsin and U.S. Senate in Minnesota making their final pitch to the voters ahead of tomorrow's primaries in those states. Republican Senator Dave McCormick of Pennsylvania.
14: I thought the idea of socialism and communism was in the dustbin of history, and sadly, it's finding new traction. And if that were to lead our country in the White House, in the majority in the House, or the Senate, I think it'd be a disaster.
12: Senator McCormick speaking with the Salem Radio Network. Wildfires have forced more than 20,000 people to flee their homes in western Canada. One evacuee says there are no words to express the fear you feel when you see a wall of flames racing in your direction. The Dow down 31 points. More on these stories, townhall.com.
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12: Alleged Irish mob boss Daniel Kinahan has been extradited to Ireland from Dubai.
17: He was arrested there in April. Authorities accuse him of being the leader of an Irish organized crime gang running an international drug smuggling and money laundering empire with tentacles stretching far and wide. The U.S. had been offering up to $5 million for his capture. The Department of State accuses Kinahan and his brother of taking over the illegal operation from their father, who they say started it in the 90s. Daniel Kinahan has denied being an organized crime boss. I'm Julie Walker.
12: European consumers can expect natural gas from Cyprus to help meet their energy needs by March of 2028. That word from Cyprus's energy minister. The East Mediterranean is becoming an alternative energy source for Europe as Russia's war in Ukraine and unrest in the Middle East push Europe to look for new sources. News and analysis, townhall.com. The sun and surf, part of the American summertime experience, but this public health alert involving a flesh-eating bacteria is putting a damper on things, especially for those who can't resist diving into the surf.
18: Louisiana has confirmed 9 cases so far this year of Vibrio vulnificus, which is found in warm coastal waters. All were hospitalized and 5 died. The numbers are above average. Vibrio bacteria thrive in warm seawater, especially in the brackish mix of fresh and salt water found in estuaries and lagoons. The CDC says Vibrio vulnificus is the most deadly Vibrio bacteria, killing as many as 1 in 5 people infected. John Scott reporting.
12: Europe's climate agency says this summer's Western Europe heat wave is one for the record books. Weather watchers at Copernicus say the heat has shattered a 2022 average high temperature record for June and July. More on these stories, townhall.com.
0: With your Monday Lake Hartsville weather forecast today, sunshine and hot 94, overnight low 72. Tuesday, partly sunny 95, overnight 73. Wednesday, partly sunny 94, overnight 72. Thursday, partly sunny, chance of scattered rain and thunder, 96 to high. Make it a super safe day.
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0: real country, back to school season. And with the economy kind of iffy the way it is, a new study by NerdWallet says 20% of parents have had to finance their back to school shopping purchases, even for things like books and pens and protractors. They've had to finance these back to school purchases with buy now, pay later plans.
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14: 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The City of Cannon's second annual car show. 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
1: News this hour at Town Hall. I'm Bob Agnew in Washington. Iran's president says its new supreme leader is calling for unity as the Islamic Republic faces economic hardships and sanctions stemming from the war with the United States. However, he says that talks with Oman to reopen the Strait of Hormuz are progressing, but also stresses that resuming traffic in the waterway is all tied to U.S. concessions, one it seems unlikely President Trump would be willing to make. A powerful 7.4 magnitude earthquake has struck western Colombia, causing serious damage to buildings and prompting evacuations as far away as Bogota. Here's correspondent Bernie Bennett.
2: The regional governor reports injuries, but doesn't specify the number. The epicenter of Monday's quake is in San Jose del Palmar, about 250 miles west of Bogota. The quake hits at a depth of 66 miles. Footage shows homes and buildings collapsing in cities like Pereira, Cali, and Quibdó. Colombian President Abelardo de Esparia says that he will personally oversee recovery efforts. The quake was also felt in neighboring Ecuador. Bernie Bennett reporting.
1: It's been a mixed bag on Wall Street right now. The Dow Jones Industrial Average struggling a bit. It's off by 20 points at 54,016. The NASDAQ is off by about 15. And the S&P 500, the lone index, it's up by about 11 points. Senators have begun their long summer break without passing the president's coveted Save America Act.
3: The Senate leaving for vacation and not moving President Trump's Save America Act forward before the five-week recess. The bill would require ID to vote, which many Democrats oppose. President Trump having some fun on his Truth Social page, noting the irony of this video posted by former Vice President Kamala Harris, who says this.
4: This president is trying to push this SAVE Act, which basically would require that for people to register to vote, you're going to have proof of who you are.
3: Laura Winters reporting.
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6: And good afternoon. It's lunchtime. Your noon look at news on this Monday, August 10th. Mike Hawkins reporting a tractor-trailer crashed on I-85 southbound on the State Line Bridge over Lake Hartwell this morning. Now, apparently the driver was not injured, but that tractor-trailer had traffic backed up well into Oconee and Anderson counties this morning. Some of that traffic had to be detoured through Hart County. All lanes were up and running just after 9:30 this morning. It happened at around 7:30 this morning up on I-85 southbound there on the state line. Over 2,000 EMC, Hart EMC customers without power this morning. Many of those on Ree Creek, Mount Olivet, Mount Hebron area, they were out power. It was restored within a half an hour for most of those areas this morning. That brief power outage, EMC crews working hard and responding and restoring that power in a short amount of time this morning. Hart County Sheriff's Department, EMS, and fire and troopers all responding Saturday night to the Livonia Speedway, where apparently one of the race car drivers was critically injured during the race when his car struck a wall. The driver was air flooded by helicopter to Greenville Memorial with serious injury. South Carolina Highway Patrol, Anderson County Sheriff, EMS, and fire. Saturday evening at 9:30, a vehicle lost control, slammed into a house. One person was killed. It happened on Sugar Creek Lane off of Highway 24 in Anderson County on the west side. Now, the vehicle was traveling north on New Hope Road, crossed over Whitehall Road, struck a tree, a power box, and then hit that house. A passenger in the car died at the scene. He was identified as Daniel Dimitri Crawls, 22. The driver and another passenger were both taken to Prisma Trauma Center in Greenville. The South Carolina Highway Patrol SCIRT team, they're investigating. Well, coming up this weekend, the Northeast Georgia Ag Expo. Coming to the Hart County Ag Center, Bowman Highway, this Saturday from 9 to 1. Brian Fleming, a local farmer, with more.
7: Just to promote and talk about the importance of agriculture in our community. You know, ag is a major factor in this community. We just got the new farm gate values for the state of Georgia, and Hart County is now the number one county in the state of Georgia when it comes to farm gate value.
6: That according to Brian Fleming. And again, that's coming up this weekend, a chance to show off agriculture, which is so huge in Hart County. That'll be coming up this weekend from the Ag Center from 9 to 1. It's a free event and free parking as well. Let's make it a great, safe afternoon. Going to be toasty. Mike Atkins reporting. With your Monday afternoon Lake Hartsville weather forecast, sunny and hot with a high 94, overnight low 72. Tuesday, partly sunny, mid-90s, overnight 73. Wednesday, partly sunny, 94. Thursday, partly sunny, chance of scattered thunderstorms, 96 a high, overnight 74. Make it a super day.
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0: Ella Langley and Be Her. It's Real Country. Hey, how would you feel if you were traded at work, you know, like an athlete? In a poll, about 25% of people say they would have a positive reaction to being traded. I'd be all like, so who'd you get for me? And a third would be very upset if it happened to.
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13: 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It's coming up September 19th from 4 to 7 p.m. at 4359 Anderson Highway 29 North in Hartwell, in loving memory of Bobby Powell. 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Encore Productions in Elberton having performances of the knee-slapping murder mystery spoof Wrong Window, September 18th through the 20th and 25th through the 27th from the Elberton Theater at 100 South Oliver Street in Elberton. 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

0: All right, be honest, y'all. When was the last time you used a payphone? Me? It's at least 10 years, if not 20, if not 30. Feeling a little anxious now that it's August? Well, you're not alone. Mental health experts say the so-called August scaries are a real thing. Much like the Sunday scaries before a new work week, August can trigger feelings of stress and sadness because it signals that summer is winding down and routines are about to change. Experts say our brains prefer predictability. So the thought of returning to school schedules, busier work days, and shorter daylight hours can create anxiety, even when those changes are positive. Social media users have been describing August as the longest Sunday ever.
1: 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The government is over $38 trillion in debt, which means the IRS isn't slowing down. 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
14: Miss Reba Thompson, nanny of the Newburgh community, Dewey Rose, passed away peacefully Monday at Rainey Hospice House in Anderson. Arrangements are incomplete, will be announced later by Strickland Funeral Home of Hartwell. Miss Betty Sue Reed Kelly, 91 of Cannon. The family receiving friends tomorrow from 1 to 3 p.m. at Strickland Funeral Home in Hartwell. Funeral services will be tomorrow at 3 p.m. from the Chapel of Strickland Funeral Home with burial and the Nancy Hart Memorial Park. Michael Wayne Scoggins, 64 of Dewey Rose. Survived by his loving wife of 23 years, Nora Scoggins. His wishes were to be cremated and no formal service has been scheduled. Colin Hall is in charge. Mr. Terry Bobby Peoples, 62, of Royston. No formal services are scheduled at this time. Colin Hall will be in charge. Deborah Jean Isabel, 57, of Hartville, passed away Friday in Hartville. She is survived by her husband, Carrie Pierce. Colin Hall is in charge. Miss Joyce Hurd Smith, 86, of Hartville. No formal services are scheduled at this time. Colin Hall funeral directors are in charge.

0: Easton Corbin on Real Country. Roll with it. August. 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And alongside the classic favorite, Starbucks introducing new pumpkin-themed beverages, including an iced pumpkin cream shaken espresso, pumpkin spice chai, and iced pumpkin cream matcha. 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
7: 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Encore Productions will be having performances of the knee-slapping murder mystery spoof, Wrong Window, September 18th through the 20th and the 25th through the 27th, Elbert Theater in Elberton. 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

0: Billy Carrington on Real Country. Meanwhile, across the pond, a bride in the UK was in the middle of her wedding when a bee flew right into her face. She instinctively tried to shoo it away, but mid-swat, her engagement ring flew right off her finger and onto the sand below them. They'd been standing on some sort of lawn just above the beach. Couldn't find it. But however, somebody came along with a metal detector and recovered it within 10 minutes. Phew. And you thought your wedding was stressful.
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0: Brett Moore in Real Country. Wanda, missing you. New research shows that today's college students aren't waiting for the classroom to prepare them for the future. In fact, 9 in 10 say they're learning new skills on their own outside of school. One big reason? Anxiety about AI and the job market. Nearly 7 in 10 students worry that artificial intelligence could make it harder to find a job after graduation, and less than half feel optimistic about the job market they'll enter. But instead of panicking, many are adapting.
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11: 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It's coming up September 19th from 4 to 7 p.m. at 4359 Anderson Highway 29 North in Hartwell, in loving memory of Bobby Powell. 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Encore Productions in Elberton having performances of the knee-slapping murder mystery spoof Wrong Window, September 18th through the 20th and 25th through the 27th from the Elberton Theater at 100 South Oliver Street in Elberton. 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

0: Luke Combs on Real Country. When you're packed into a metal tube with hundreds of strangers, a little courtesy goes a long way. One of the biggest sources of in-flight tension, the window shade. A new Condé Nast Traveler article tackles the unwritten rules of window seat etiquette. Most travelers agree that if you pay for the window seat, the shade is yours to control. But that doesn't mean you should ignore the people around you. On overnight flights, an open shade can make it harder for others to sleep or watch a movie. On the other hand, some passengers like the shade up for the view to help with motion sickness or to adjust to a new time zone.
1: What is happening in news on this Monday, getting out of the weekend, this 10th day of August? Mike Hawkins reporting. Hart County Sheriff's Department, EMS, fire, and troopers all responding Saturday night to the Livonia Speedway. Apparently, one of the race car drivers was critically injured during the race when his race car struck the wall. Now, the driver was air-flighted by helicopter to Greenville Memorial with serious injuries. South Carolina Highway Patrol, Anderson County Sheriff, EMS, and fire Saturday night at about 9:30. A vehicle left the road, slammed into a house on Sugar Creek Lane off of Highway 24 in Anderson County on the west side. Now, the vehicle was traveling north on New Hope Road, crossed over Whitehall Road, struck a tree, a power box, and then hit the house. A passenger in the car died at the scene. He was identified as a Daniel Dimitri Crawls, 22. Now, the driver and another passenger were taken to Prisma Trauma Center in Greenville. The South Carolina Highway Patrol Skirt Team, they're investigating. The Hart County Sheriff's Department looking back at July, 1,984 total calls for service, 18 DUI arrests, 54 drug arrests, 57 felony arrests, 2 stolen vehicles, 1 recovered vehicle, 182 civil papers were handed out by their civil papers agency there with the Sheriff's Department. Hart County football preseason scrimmage, the Dogs 49-0 over Oglethorpe County Friday night from Herndon Stadium. Hart County High Varsity Volley Dogs, they went 2-1 for the big tournament up at Sonoraville over the weekend. This is Mike Hawkins. Taking a look at your WKLY community events calendar. Nancy.

0: The Heart Masonic Lodge Jeep and Antique Car Show. It's coming up Saturday, September 19th from 10 a.m. to 2 p.m. Car and Jeep registration beginning at 9 a.m. Plaques for each division. The location will be in the parking lot at Doug's Paint and Body Shop, corner of Ridge Road and 29 North. All proceeds to benefit the Masonic Children's Home of Georgia. Encore Productions will be having performances of the knee-slapping murder mystery spoof, Wrong Window, September 18th through the 20th and the 25th through the 27th, Elbert Theater in Elberton. This has been a check-in with your WKLY Community Events Calendar.
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0: Tracy Lawrence in Real Country. Is that a tear? The automotive marketing research firm Auto Pacific conducted their annual survey about vehicle features and found that drivers are somewhat interested in comfort, but mostly are interested in safety. Heated seats and parking sensors in the front and rear top the list. Other notable add-ons that seem to be appealing to people these days includes night vision systems, blind spot cameras, auto park, wireless charging pads, large animal detection, and all-wheel drive.
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4: 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It's coming up September 19th from 4 to 7 p.m. at 4359 Anderson Highway 29 North in Hartwell, in loving memory of Bobby Powell. 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Encore Productions in Elberton having performances of the knee-slapping murder mystery spoof Wrong Window, September 18th through the 20th and 25th through the 27th from the Elberton Theater at 100 South Oliver Street in Elberton. This has been a check-in with your WKLY Community Events Calendar.
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0: Wilson and Watermelon Moonshine. Real country. Speaking of adult refreshment, kinda. New article in Men's Fitness says the next wellness drink trend could be functional beer. That's a non-alcoholic brew that's fortified with beneficial ingredients like vitamins and supplements. Cheers.
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0: Mark Wills in Real Country. Well, rumors are swirling that Apple's long-awaited foldable phone won't be called the iPhone Fold. Instead, it could very well be called the iPhone Ultra. While the gadget won't have a telephoto camera and will have a slightly smaller battery than the iPhone Pro, this thing is ultra because it will have the largest display ever seen on an iPhone, allowing for side-by-side app multitasking as well as easier experience while watching videos and gaming.
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1: Afternoon, that 5 o'clock drive home Monday, August the 10th. Mike Hackens reporting. Hart County Sheriff's Department EMS fire troopers all responding Saturday night to the Livonia Speedway, where apparently one of the race car drivers was critically injured during one of the races when his car struck a wall there at the Livonia Speedway. Now, the driver was air flighted to Greenville Memorial with serious injury. The South Carolina Highway Patrol, Anderson County Sheriff, EMS, and fire. Saturday night about 9:30, a vehicle left the road, lost control, slammed into a home on Sugar Creek Lane off of Highway 24 in Anderson County on the west side. Now, the vehicle was traveling north on New Hope Road, crossed Whitehall Road, struck a tree, a power box, and then hit the house. A passenger in the car died at the scene. He was identified as a Daniel Dimitri Crawls, 22. The driver and another passenger were taken to Prisma Trauma Center in Greenville. The South Carolina Highway Patrol SCIRT team, they're investigating. According to Hart County Sheriff Chris Carroll, they've got a shooter's course coming up. If you plan to own a gun and use a gun, you might need this
2: one. Let everybody know that we do have a firearms, a citizen's firearm safety class coming up toward the end of this month on August the 24th and 25th. That August 24th is a Monday night. That'll start around 5 p.m., and it'll be in the classroom here at the Hart County Sheriff's Office on Vickery Street. And then on Tuesday night, that will be at our firing range out off of Bowman Highway or Hickory Crossing Road. And there'll be some live fire training there. So please contact the Sheriff's Office if anybody's interested in signing up for that.
1: That according to Hart County Sheriff Chris Carroll. What else is happening in news? According to Hart County's Clerk of Superior Court, Frankie Gray, this week another criminal trial week. Next week, the grand jury week.
3: 17th is our grand jury. We have a grand jury that's slated to come in and really need the ones that we summon to appear for that. That's a very important jury process. 23 members that are picked to hear cases, tour to jail, tour to schools, and I spoke with the superintendent of schools, Ms. Carter, and they have a real good setup and demonstration that they're going to perform for the grand jury. I think it's their ROTC group, ROJTC, if I'm saying that right, and their new building. So looking forward to that, and I know the grand jury will enjoy that, and I appreciate the school system for that. And
1: that according to Hart County's Clerk of Superior Court, Frankie Gray. Lake Hartwell today, 652.28. This is Mike Hackens. Lake Hartwell weather. With your Monday evening Lake Hartwell weather forecast tonight, a low 72. Tuesday, partly sunny, 95. Overnight, 73. Wednesday, partly sunny, 94. Overnight, low 72. Thursday, partly sunny, chance of scattered thunder, 96 the high, overnight low 74. Make it a super safe evening.
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2: Miss Reba Thompson, 90 of the Newburgh community, passed away on August the 10th today at Rainey Hospice House in Anderson. Arrangements are incomplete, will be announced later by Strickland Funeral Home of Hartwell. Miss Betty Sue Reed Kelly, 91 of Cannon. The family receiving friends tomorrow, Tuesday, from 1 to 3 p.m. at Strickland Funeral Home in Hartwell. Funeral services for Betty Sue Kelly will be tomorrow afternoon, Tuesday, at 3 p.m. in the chapel of Strickland Funeral Home, with burial at the Nancy Hart Memorial Park. Michael Wayne Scoggins, 64 of Dewey Rose, survived by his loving wife of 23 years, Nora Scoggins. His wishes were to be cremated and no formal service has been scheduled. Colin Hall is in charge. Mr. Terry Bobby People, 62 of Royston. There are no formal services scheduled at this time. Colin Hall is in charge. Miss Joyce Hurd Smith, 86 of Hartwell. No formal services are scheduled at this time. Colin Hall is in charge. Deborah Jean Isabel, 57 of Hartwell, survived by her husband, Carrie Pierce. Colin Hall funeral directors will be in charge.

0: 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Because a small restaurant there already owns that trademark. 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

0: Or AJ, or you can call him Alan Eugene Jackson. That's what his mom and daddy call him. He comes from Noonan, Georgia. And do you know he just announced a new Nashville museum in 2026, opened up in June. It's right across the street from Lainey Wilson's Bell Bottoms Up, her barn entertainment center. And I tell you, Alan's museum promises to take you through his life and career journey. The one-of-a-kind attraction also is going to allow those of the appropriate age to do a little sipping on some of Alan Jackson's own whiskey while you're taking the tour. Boy, that's going to be a fun tour. I'm Gary Walker. I got some more fun, real country coming up. I've got JT, Josh Turner. How about Travis Tritt and Jordan Davis on Real Country?
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0: Gordon Davis, he may not be saying, but I'm Gary Walker, and I'm saying I got more real country on the way. I've got Conway Twitty and hang on for Craig Morgan.
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0: know who Cody Johnson's loving on. He's loving on his new baby boy, J.C. Daniel Johnson, born October of last year. He's loving on his lovely bride, too, Brandy. So who do you think Kojo is, Cody Johnson? Well, he was born 1987 in East Texas, a musician who happens to be a cowboy, a rancher, full-time family man. He's got that new baby boy, and he's got two baby girls, too. I'm Gary Walker, and you know what I got? Before I played Kojo, I played something about older women. We won't get into that right now with the Ronnie McDowell. I will get into more real country. I've got A.J. Allen Jackson coming up, D. White or Dwight Yoakam, and Ronnie Millsap on Real Country.
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0: think I'll have me some of that pure love and some of that Captain Crunch in the morning. That was written by Eddie Rabbit, Edward Thomas Rabbit. That's Ronnie Millsap, the man with 6 Grammy Awards, 36 number one country hits, a third only to George Strait and Conway Twitty. He's not doing too bad, inducted into the Country Music Hall of Fame in 2014. You're not doing too bad. I've got Ella Langley on the way, also John Anderson.
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4: What is happening in news on this Monday, getting out of the weekend, this 10th day of August? Mike Hackens reporting. Hart County Sheriff's Department, EMS, fire, and troopers all responding Saturday night to the Livonia Speedway. Apparently, one of the race car drivers was critically injured during the race when his race car struck the wall. Now, the driver was air-flighted by helicopter to Greenville Memorial with serious injuries. South Carolina Highway Patrol, Anderson County Sheriff, EMS, and fire Saturday night at about 9:30. A vehicle left the road, slammed into a house on Sugar Creek Lane off of Highway 24 in Anderson County on the west side. Now, the vehicle was traveling north on New Hope Road, crossed over Whitehall Road, struck a tree, a power box, and then hit the house. A passenger in the car died at the scene. He was identified as a Daniel Dimitri Crawls, 22. Now, the driver and another passenger were taken to Prisma Trauma Center in Greenville. The South Carolina Highway Patrol skirt team, they're investigating. The Hart County Sheriff's Department looking back at July, 1,984 total calls for service, 18 DUI arrests, 54 drug arrests, 57 felony arrests, 2 stolen vehicles, 1 recovered vehicle, 182 civil papers were handed out by their civil papers agency there with the Sheriff's Department. Hart County football preseason scrimmage, the Dogs 49-0 over Oglethorpe County Friday night from Herndon Stadium. Hart County High varsity volley Dogs, they went 2-1 for the big tournament up at Sonoraville over the weekend. This is Mike Hackens.
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